0: 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Angel Soft. Soft and strong.
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2: I'm meteorologist Mark Thibodeau with the Weather Channel. A generally clear sky into sunrise, a low of 74. Lots of sunshine ahead Thursday, 96 the high. Heat index levels could approach 104. Sunshine and hot on Friday, low 73, a high of 96. Isolated pop-up storm possible later Saturday, afternoon high to 97.
1: 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And that, my friend, you can take to the bank. They'll look at you funny, but you can't take it to the bank. Oh, look, I got 103.7 Chuck FM. So, do you have any money for us? No? Okay, get out.

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0: 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So, fill up the cooler, lather on the sunscreen, and let's root for the dogs. 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
5: I'm meteorologist Mark Thibodeau with the Weather Channel. A generally clear sky into sunrise, a low of 74. Lots of sunshine ahead Thursday, 96 the high. Heat index levels could approach 104. Sunshine and hot on Friday, low 73, a high of 96. Isolated pop-up storm possible later Saturday, afternoon high to 97.
0: 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Yeah, I said Chuck.

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7: I'm meteorologist Mark Thibodeau with the Weather Channel. A generally clear sky into sunrise, a low of 74. Lots of sunshine ahead Thursday, 96 the high. Heat index levels could approach 104. Sunshine and hot on Friday, low 73, a high of 96. Isolated pop-up storm possible later Saturday, afternoon high to 97.
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2: I'm meteorologist Ray Stidjik with the Weather Channel. More big time heat coming. Sunshine today near 95. Heat index close to 105. Some got heat advisories, especially west. Tonight clear, 73. Mostly sunny tomorrow, 95.
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We play everything 103.7 Chuck FM.